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0: Here's your WOW weather forecast.
1: Lows dip down to about 68 tonight under mainly clear skies. Winds out of the south at around 5 miles an hour. Slight chance of thunderstorms again. Tomorrow, 89. Thunderstorms likely. Tomorrow night, 70. Sunshine mixed with clouds at times, Monday, with daytime highs approaching 80. 76, slight chance of thunderstorms, Tuesday. With your WOW weather, I'm meteorologist Megan Mulford. Currently, it's 75 degrees.
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0: Here's your WOW weather forecast.
1: Lows dip down to about 68 tonight under mainly clear skies. Winds out of the south at around 5 miles an hour. Slight chance of thunderstorms again. Tomorrow, 89. Thunderstorms likely. Tomorrow night, 70. Sunshine mixed with clouds at times, Monday, with daytime highs approaching 80. 76, slight chance of thunderstorms, Tuesday. With your WOW weather, I'm meteorologist Megan Mulford. Currently, it's 73 degrees.
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0: Here's your WOW weather forecast.
1: Lows dip down to about 68 tonight under mainly clear skies. Winds out of the south at around 5 miles an hour. Slight chance of thunderstorms again. Tomorrow, 89. Thunderstorms likely. Tomorrow night, 70. Sunshine mixed with clouds at times, Monday, with daytime highs approaching 80. 76, slight chance of thunderstorms, Tuesday. With your WOW weather, I'm meteorologist Megan Mulford. Right now, it's 72 degrees.
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1: Mainly clear tonight with lows around 68. Southwest winds at around 5 miles an hour. 89 tomorrow, slight chance for storms. Thunderstorms likely. Tomorrow night, lows level off around 70. Cloudy skies expected. Sunshine mixed with clouds at times Monday, with daytime highs approaching 80. 76, slight chance of thunderstorms Tuesday. With your WOW weather, I'm meteorologist Megan Mulford. Currently, it's 72 degrees.
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0: Here's your WOW weather forecast.
1: Lows level off around 68 overnight under mainly clear skies. Southwesterly winds at around 5 miles an hour. Slight chance of thunderstorms. Sunday, highs level off around 89, partly cloudy. Storms likely. Sunday night, lows around 70, cloudy skies expected. A mix of clouds and sun Monday with highs in the upper 70s. Slight chance of thunderstorms Tuesday. With your WOW weather, I'm meteorologist Megan Mulford. Right now, 71.
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Del Mar's home for retro country, 10 in a row. Across Del Marva, the country has never sounded better. Wow, that's country.

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GS

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Just this old guitar and an empty bottle of booze. 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

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And I knew that scar on his cheek and his evil eye. He was big and bent and gray and old, and I looked at him and my blood ran cold. And I said, my name is Sue, how do you do?

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I tell you, I fought tougher men, but I really can't remember when. He kicked like a mule and he bit like a crocodile. I heard him laugh and then I heard him cussing. He went for his gun and I pulled mine first. He stood there looking at me and I saw him smile. He said, son, this world is rough, and if a man's gonna make it, he's gotta be tough. And I know I wouldn't be there to help you along. So I give you that name and I said goodbye. I knew you'd have to get tough or die. And it's that name that helped to make you strong. Yeah. He said, now you just fought one hell of a fight, and I know you hate me and you got the right to kill me now, and I wouldn't blame you if you do. But you ought to thank me before I die for the gravel in your guts and the spit in your eye, cause I'm the that named you Sue. Yeah, what could I do? What could I do?

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And if I ever have a son, I think I'm gonna name him Bill or George, anything but Sue.

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1: So you see, son, good manners are very, very important. Someday, many years from now, when you're a grown-up, you'll be a man. And when you are, you should be a gentleman. Do you want me to go through it one more time?
2: Yes.
1: Yes, please.
2: Yes, please.
1: Exactly. 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Sit up straight, hold doors open for ladies. If a door's shut, then knock first. 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
1: And don't interrupt. 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Got it?
2: Got it.
1: And stop picking your nose.
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1: Lows level off around 68 overnight under mainly clear skies, southwesterly winds at around 5 miles an hour. Slight chance of thunderstorms, Sunday. Highs level off around 89, partly cloudy. Storms likely, Sunday night. Lows around 70, cloudy skies expected. A mix of clouds and sun, Monday, with highs in the upper 70s. Slight chance of thunderstorms, Tuesday. With your WOW weather, I'm meteorologist Megan Mulford. Currently, 73.
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0: Here's your WOW weather forecast.
1: Lows level off around 68 overnight under mainly clear skies. Southwesterly winds at around 5 miles an hour. Slight chance of thunderstorms. Sunday, highs level off around 89, partly cloudy. Storms likely. Sunday night, lows around 70, cloudy skies expected. A mix of clouds and sun Monday with highs in the upper 70s. Slight chance of thunderstorms Tuesday. With your WOW weather, I'm meteorologist Megan Mulford. Currently 69.
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Western song. I wrote him back a letter and I told him it was not the perfect country and western song because he hadn't said anything at all about mama.

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1: Great party, huh, guys?
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0: Here's your WOW weather forecast.
1: Lowest level off around 68 overnight under partly cloudy skies, southerly winds at around 5 miles an hour. Sunshine mixed with clouds at times Sunday. Daytime highs approaching 90. Storms likely Sunday night. Lows dip down to about 70. A mix of clouds and sunshine and dry Monday and Tuesday. Low 80s Monday, upper 70s by Tuesday. With your WOW weather, I'm meteorologist Megan Mulford. Right now, it's 72 degrees.
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Across Delmarva, the country has never sounded better. 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

a pair, flying F-15s through hostile air. He went down, but they missed me by a hair. 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

0: Here's your WOW weather forecast.
1: Lows level off around 68 overnight under partly cloudy skies, southerly winds at around 5 miles an hour. Sunshine mixed with clouds at times Sunday. Daytime highs approaching 90. Storms likely Sunday night. Lows dip down to about 70. A mix of clouds and sunshine and dry Monday and Tuesday. Low 80s Monday, upper 70s by Tuesday. With your WOW weather, I'm meteorologist Megan Mulford. Currently, 7.
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1: From the SMG Studios, located in Grand Bay, Alabama, it is Sunday Morning Gospel. My name's Cliff Bogus, and I'm your host. It is your weekly source for country and Southern gospel music, old and new. Coming up this hour, great classic from Gordon Mote and the Oak Ridge Boys. Plus, we'll talk with Clint Brown of Southbound, Ian Owens of the Tribute Quartet, as well as Greg Goodman with another episode of Southern Gospel Timeline. Getting things kicked off with this classic from Guy Pearce.

0: That is a title cut from their 2022 album, Beautiful. That is the Needlands. The very latest from the guys of Southbound is a tune called Nothing. Now, we caught up with Clint Brown not long ago, and he helped answer the question, what type music do you guys sing?
1: People ask us all the time, you know, are you traditional Southern gospel? When we were really recording our first album, our wives were sitting around and talking, and they said, well, it's kind of like gospel grit. Got a little bit of bayou in it, you know, from Louisiana, my influence is there, and a little bit of Georgia red clay feel in there.
2: A little bit of soul.
1: Yeah, some soul in there, and country, and then a lot of Southern gospel. So it's just like a, you know, I'm from Louisiana, man. We like our music to be like gumbo.

0: That is off his album entitled Love, Love, Love. That is Gordon Mote along with the Oak Ridge Boys. 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
3: Here's your WOW weather forecast.
4: Sunshine mixed with clouds at times today, with daytime highs approaching 90. Winds out of the south, 8 to 15 miles an hour. Cloudy skies expected tonight, thunderstorms likely. Lows level off around 70. Mainly sunny skies tomorrow, highs around 82. Upper 70s Tuesday, turning warmer Wednesday, with highs in the mid 80s and storms possible. With your WOW weather, I'm meteorologist Megan Mulford. Right now, it's 70 degrees.
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0: from the album Forever. That is the Tribute Quartet, And Then. Now, the guys released a brand new tune to radio this week, It Could Have Been a Mountain. Now, to tell you more about that tune, here's Ian Owens of the Tribute Quartet.
1: We were looking for the keys that day. You know, we met at Day Went to do that, and you just find out what's comfortable for everybody. And the album was set. And actually, we still had, even then, a swing song that we were trying to figure out, because we had 11. We're like, which one's going away? And then Wayne said, hey, I know everything's in stone, basically, but we just wrote this song and made this demo. We all listened to it. And then he played it right there, and then all of us were like, well, now we got to get rid of two songs, because this one's definitely going.
2: Right.

0: that is off their album You Are Loved, put out in 2019. Jeff and Sherry Easter, Learning to Dance in the Rain. You are listening to Sunday Morning Gospel. My name's Cliff Marcus. Now, coming up in just a few moments, latest from Zane and Donna King. We'll talk with our friends at Trans World Radio, great tune from Gold City, and a classic from Randy Travis. 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

0: They have had several great songs from the current album, Everything Good. Zane and Donna King with the latest from that project, From the Basement to the Altar. I've got a tune from Gold City, Rise Up. It's up in just a few moments, but we are proud to team up with our friends at Trans World Radio.
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0: From the album High Lonesome, put out in 1991, Randy Travis, gonna have a little talk with Jesus. You are listening to Sunday Morning Gospel. Now, coming up in just a few moments, brand new debut from Jason Crabb, plus another episode of Southern Gospel Timeline when we come back.
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0: Now, that song was originally released by the Crab Family in 2004. Now, Jason Crab has a brand new album, a more acoustic version of that song, and has made it the title cut, Through the Fire. That is Jason Crab. It's time again for Southern Gospel Timeline with Greg Goodman.
1: I'm Greg Goodman, ready to take you back in time with Southern Gospel Timeline. See if you remember what year all these things took place. Cyclist Lance Armstrong was stripped of his Tour de France honors. TV and radio host Dick Clark passed away at the age of 82. And in June of this year, Triumphant Quartet had the number one song on the Singing News Top 80 chart with Almost Home.

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1: And bringing us back to 2026, the latest from the Triumphant Quartet and Friend of Center. 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

0: From the album The Trouble With Me, Steve Ladd and Mercy Seat. 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
0: 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My name's Cliff Bongus, and I'm your host. 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Coming up this hour, great classic from Zach Williams and Dolly Parton. Plus, we'll talk with Chris Allman of Greater Vision, Jim Brady, as well as Todd Tillman. Getting this hour started with a classic from the Kingdom Heirs.

0: is from Karen Peck and New River, and God gives good answers. If you were listening to this program last year at this time, Greater Vision's current single was Sowed the Good Seed. I've got it for you in just a few moments. But we caught up with Chris Allman of the group, and he talked about doing things off the road, but what he likes most is to cook.
1: Yes, I sing, and I love the studio. But something else that I love to do is to cook. Spring here and summer coming, we do a lot of grilling and smoking around here. And I have a Weber Grill Smoky Mountain Smoker, which is a great smoker. And last night at 9 o'clock, I stuck a brisket in there. And when I woke up this morning, I took it out and it was ready to go. If you're wondering what makes it so good, I have some great seasoning salt that I get. It's called Buzz's Butt Dust Dry Rub Marinade. And I get that from a friend out of South Carolina. I just rub that all over the brisket, and that's it.

0: That is your request and the latest from the Down East Boys at Preach Jesus. 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
9: Here's your WOW weather forecast.
10: Sunshine mixed with clouds at times today, with daytime highs approaching 90. Winds out of the south, 8 to 15 miles an hour. Cloudy skies expected tonight, thunderstorms likely. Lows level off around 70. Mainly sunny skies tomorrow, highs around 82. Upper 70s Tuesday, turning warmer Wednesday, with highs in the mid-80s and storms possible. With your WOW weather, I'm meteorologist Megan Mulford. Currently, it's 68 degrees.
9: WOW Weather is powered by Thorns Marine in Stockton, the number one mercury dealer on the Eastern Shore.

0: They have an album coming out very soon, and that will be the first release. That song has been in the number one slot the last few weeks for Peach Goldman, Expecting a Mountain. Hey, the very latest from Jim and Melissa Brady is doing very well nationwide. Great patriotic tune called Truth is Marching On. Now, to tell you more about that song, here's Jim Brady.
1: Well, Truth is Marching On was written many years ago with a couple buddies of mine, Barry Weeks and Tony Wood. The song at that time was recorded by Legacy 5. It was also recorded by Gold City and the Tallies. And there was a couple times that the Booth Brothers would even sing it when I was with them. And I recorded it on a solo project. And it's been around for years. You know, we haven't sung it for a few years. And Day When Worship is bringing back a project that's anthems that Melissa and I have written and been part of through the years, and re-released them for choral, for choirs to be able to sing these songs. This is a perfect song to bring back, and I think it's a good time with this being the 250th year of our freedom and our America. And so we just re-recorded this on a brand new recording.

2016 album, Abandon. That is Alison Spear, loud enough to wake the dead. You are listening to Sunday Morning Gospel. My name's Cliff Bogus. Now, coming up in just a few moments, great classic from Alan Jackson. We'll talk with our friends at Trans World Radio, brand new debut from Ernie Haas and Signature Sound, and a classic from Zach Williams and Dolly Parton. When Sunday Morning Gospel continues.

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0: classic from Alan Jackson, And He Lives. I've got a brand new debut from Ernie Haas and Signature Sound, Hello to Christ. 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
3: 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Be sure to stay cool with some great Southern gospel music right here. Say

That is brand new off their album Miami Live. That is Ernie Haas and Signature Sound and Hello to Christ. From his 2019 album Rescue Story, Zach Williams and Dolly Parton. Every

0: That is Zach Williams, along with Dolly Parton. And there was Jesus. You are listening to Sunday Morning Gospel. Now stay close. The spotlights are on True Song, and they are up next.
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0: They are the resident group for the Ark Encounter and the Creation Museum in Kentucky. That is True Song, big song for them in 2024, with Jesus 1, Death 0. Now, not long ago, we got word that season 18 winner of The Voice, Todd Tillman, was joining the group of True Song. Well, we got word this week that he is exiting the group.
1: Honestly, at the end of the day, I know that God's got a call on my life to do certain things, and I want to be able to do that. But I feel like the number one call on my life is my wife and kids, and all the traveling and being away was kind of putting a strain on that. So I kind of wanted to prioritize them, number one, but also didn't want to say that what I am doing is just kind of secondary. But I feel like God opened that door too. So it kind of brings my anxiety to life, to tell you the truth, doing this kind of stuff. But I God opened the door for Brooke and me to go back into pastoral ministry, where I can serve by her side and also with my kids, and also be there at home with them. Really, for the most part, probably 99%, I'm coming off the road completely, whether it's True Song or solo, off the road completely. But I've genuinely loved this, doing this with these guys, singing, doing the writing, the traveling, all the things that we've done together. I've loved, and I'll miss all y'all.
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SMG Studios, located in Grand Bay, Alabama. It is Sunday Morning Gospel. My name's Cliff Bogus, and I'm your host. 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Coming up this hour, great classic from the cathedrals. Plus, we'll talk with Pat Barker of the Guardians, Deborah Perry, as well as J.J. Weeks of Weeks Revival. Getting this hour kicked off with the Carter family.

Now, he started out playing guitar for Jeff and Sherry Easter years ago. His family is from North Alabama, and they have been touring for many years. That is the Carter Family Band from 2019, and Overflow. Here's a tune I debuted in last week's show from Christine Alting, along with Gordon Moak.

0: I debuted that song in last week's show from a Dutch singer from the Netherlands, Christine Alting. She got together with Gordon Moat for that one. Great tune called The Other Side of Not Giving Up. Latest from the Guardians is a tune called I Know You. Now, we also caught up with Pat Barker this past week, and he talked about the current team of Guardians and how much he loves them.
1: My thoughts on what's going on now is I really am thrilled to have the guys that we have on stage. They'll come to me on occasion. They'll say, man, you called a great program or you did whatever. And I say the same thing every time. I can't call that program if I don't have y'all's voices, yeah, your hearts, yeah, your minds for the music, their ability to change on the fly. I mean, it really is it's a group effort. I can't call that program if they're not able to do it. I would have to weaken it or just try to stick with what we've got. But I've got guys surrounding me that make my job extremely easy. And when you've got these songs, these singers, these arrangements, you know, it's an easy home run for me.
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0: is another great tune off the album entitled Home. That is Mark Bishop, his latest. You better go read it. Now, Sunday Morning Gospel has been on the air for many years now, and we would love to hear from you. 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
7: Here's your WOW weather forecast.
8: Sunshine mixed with clouds at times today, with daytime highs approaching 90. Winds out of the south, 8 to 15 miles an hour. Cloudy skies expected tonight, thunderstorms likely. Lows level off around 70. Mainly sunny skies tomorrow, highs around 82. Upper 70s Tuesday, turning warmer Wednesday, with highs in the mid-80s and storms possible. With your WOW weather, I'm meteorologist Megan Mulford. Right now, it's 72 degrees.
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0: That is a brand new single from 11th Hour. I debuted just a few weeks ago. It features Victoria Bolin on the lead. Yes and Amen. Latest from Deborah Perry and Jaden's Call, God Sees Your Storm. Now, we caught up with Deborah Perry, and she tells us a little bit more about the meaning and the thoughts behind that song.
1: I just want to encourage you today as you listen to this song, God Sees Your Storm. I want to encourage you to hold on, because this storm is not going to last forever. God is working even in this, and He will bring you through it stronger than you've ever been before, with a testimony of what's on the other side. I'm praying for you today that His peace, the kind that doesn't even make sense, will guard your heart and mind today. You are loved and you are seen, and you are covered in this storm that you are going through today.

0: 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My name's Cliff Bogus. 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

0: That is off their 1987 album, Old Convention Song. That is Cathedrals singing a Mark Trammell tune, Kenny, Cootie, Woody, Diddy. Now you stay close. I got a great tune from the Browns up in just a few moments and better days ahead. But we are proud to team up with our friends at Trans World Radio.
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0: That is a tune that I debuted in last week's show from the Gaither Vocal Band, and Your Grace and Mercy. You are listening to Sunday Morning Gospel. Now stay close. I've got the latest from Nathan Woodard up in just a few moments. Plus, we'll talk with J.J. Weeks about their latest single when Sunday Morning Gospel continues.
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0: latest from Nathan Woodard and I Believe. The latest tune from Week's Revival, doing very well for the last several months, Breaking Loose. Now, we caught up with J.J. Weeks of the group, and he told us a little bit more about that tune.
1: So we went in to write this song, and I'll never forget, Tony Wood was there, who's a prolific writer, just well-known, and Michael Farren was there, and I love Michael Farren's writing style. We were just talking about, I always say, make the joke that I was a drug baby. You know, my mom and dad drug me to church every time doors were open, you know. And so I walked an aisle at 6 years old and asked God to come into my life, but when it really got real was I was at a youth camp at like 15, you know, and God just turned me upside down. I'll never forget the freedom that I felt in that moment at 15. But that was just one moment, you know, and I think about this life and how we walk through seasons in our life. But I think about the seasons in my life when discouragement's gotten a hold to me. You know, hold of me and wrapped us. And the enemy knows he can get me with discouragement. And I was thinking about those moments in my life where I've allowed the enemy to wrap me up in whatever I was dealing with, right? But every single time I'd get into a service or at church and worship would start, and I remember just the freedom that you feel. And so I was trying to explain this to the guys, and each one of us

0: That is the very first single and the latest from Week's Revival. 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
0: From the SMG Studios, located in Grand Bay, Alabama, it is Sunday Morning Gospel. My name's Cliff Baucus, and I'm your host. 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Coming up this hour, great tune from Jason Crabb and Gary Laveau. Plus, we'll talk with Mike Lefevre, Joseph Habedank, as well as Scott Ian. Getting this hour kicked off with a classic from Anthem Edition.
7: I got

0: His latest album is produced by Ben Isaacs. It's entitled Jesus Can, and that is the latest release from that project. Jonathan Wilburn, along with the Gatlin Brothers in the background, and Grace Is Sufficient. I've got a great duet from Jason Crabb and Gary Laveau of Rascal Flatts up in just a few moments. But first, the latest from the Lefevre Quartet, Whatever, Hallelujah. Now to tell you more about that tune, here's Mike Lefevre.
1: There's not many songs you hear with the tambourine mentioned in it. This one mentions the tambourine. That's one thing. If we ever see tambourines, we usually try to hide them under songbooks because it never fails. The person that gets the tambourine is usually the one that can't play it. I love to see people worship in that way. But on the flip side of that, from a singer standpoint, if you're on the platform and they don't have good meter, so to speak, it can be very distracting.

0: That is off his 2018 album, Unexpected. That is Jason Crabb, along with Gary Laveau of Rascal Flatts, and You Choose to Be My Friend. 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
2: Here's your WOW weather forecast.
3: Sunshine mixed with clouds at times today, with daytime highs approaching 90. Winds out of the south 8 to 15 miles an hour. Thunderstorms likely. Tonight, lows level off around 70. Cloudy skies expected. Mainly sunny skies tomorrow, 82. Partly cloudy Tuesday, with highs in the upper 70s. Slight chance of thunderstorms Wednesday. With your WOW weather, I'm meteorologist Megan Mulford. Currently, it's 77 degrees.
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0: few weeks ago, she was crowned as the new American Idol. 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
1: So I was writing with my producer, Nick Schwartz, and I got home after the writing session and he started sending me songs. And I thought, well, that's weird. Like, he knows I write all my songs. But one of the songs he sent was Ain't That the Truth, or at least a version of Ain't That the Truth. And I loved it. Well, come to find out, it was a song he wrote with Kane, the band, for their new record, and they didn't record it. And Nick was one of the writers on it. He said, is there any way you would want to cut this? I said, well, if I could come in and write on it. So he had to go to Kane and say, hey, Joseph Habedank wants to cut this. And they were like, who's that? No. And they're really sweet. And they were like, yeah, absolutely. And so I came in and wrote a few things on it.

0: is the latest tune from Jeff and Sherry Easter and No Rock. You are listening to Sunday Morning Gospel. My name's Cliff Baucus. Now, coming up in just a few moments, classic from Reba McEntire, There Is a God. 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

0: That is off her 2016 album, Sing It Now. That is Reba McEntire, and There Is a God. 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

0: is the very latest from the ladies of High Road, and that's what love is. You are listening to Sunday Morning Gospel. Now stay close. The spotlights are on Scotty Inman, and we'll be talking with him about his latest single when Sunday Morning Gospel continues.
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1: Reaching back to 2025 with Scotty Inman, along with Jason Crabb and Charlotte Ritchie, and Man on the Middle Cross. He released another tune to radio just a few weeks ago called Broken Man Can. Now, we caught up with him this past week, and he told us a little bit more about the tune.
2: Well, the lyrics talk about, you know, the first verse talks about somebody maybe who was given a testimony at church that morning, and it wasn't the same kind of sermon you'd hear on a Sunday morning. It wasn't something that was out of the Bible, like maybe out of Proverbs or something. It was, you know, it was just a guy who came up, but preaching his testimony. So what it was different that day. But after he got done preaching, people started coming to the altar, and it became clear to him that day that nobody helps a broken man like a broken man.

0: That is the latest from Scotty Inman and Broken Man Can. 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
1: Come in to Rick Jackson's Country Classics, where we are saddled up and ready to ride with Johnny Cash riding point on our feature of Cow.

country. That's our feature. And you got your real cowboys who drove cattle to the markets in the 1800s from places like Texas, Montana, and Kansas to the rail yards and stockyards. And then you got your rhinestone cowboys like Glenn Campbell who sing country music and Coca-Cola cowboys who do-si-do at the local honky-tonk or guys like me who play country music and pretend. And let's not forget the cowgirls. And Reba is here to remind us about that with Brooks and Dunn on our feature of Cowgirl Country.

0: One day, I heard my grandson singing that song, and I thought, how in the world did he ever discover that record? I mean, it came out in 1959, more than 30 years before he was even born. Well, it turns out Big Iron by Marty Robbins is featured in a popular computer game called Fallout New Vegas. Proof that great music never grows old, and Big Iron is certainly that, and a true story to boot. Coming up next, we've got music on the way from Toby Keith, the Sons of the Pioneers, and Mel Tillis is on the way too on our feature of Cowboy Country.
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8: Here's your WOW weather forecast.
9: Sunshine mixed with clouds at times today, with daytime highs approaching 90. Winds out of the south, 8 to 15 miles an hour. Thunderstorms likely. Tonight, lows level off around 70. Cloudy skies expected. Mainly sunny skies tomorrow, 82. Partly cloudy Tuesday, with highs in the upper 70s. Slight chance of thunderstorms Wednesday. With your WOW weather, I'm meteorologist Megan Mulford. Right now, 81.
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told the story before about how my second grade teacher asked us kids the proverbial question about what they want to be when they grow up. And some of the kids said stuff like doctors, lawyers, or whatever. And I couldn't understand how they could be so confused, because all I ever wanted to be was a cowboy. Well, that was my first lesson, I guess, in understanding different strokes for different folks, but I think this debut record from Toby Keith will give me some backup on that cowboy idea, because it was a number one record and still one of his most popular songs 33 years later. And here he is, it's Toby Keith with I Should Have Been a Cowboy on our feature of Cowboy Country.

0: No, I guess most of us guys who never actually saddled up and lived the cowboy life, that's kind of us there with Mel Tillis and Coca-Cola Cowboy. Now, most of us grew up with cowboy movie heroes or television heroes, and the debate is always hot about the greatest movie cowboys of all time. Depends on what generation you're from, really. The greatest generation might pick John Wayne or Roy Rogers, Gene Autry, maybe Gary Cooper or Alan Ladd. Boomers probably go with Clint Eastwood or John Wayne. And more recent generations might pick Kurt Russell or Val Kilmer. But I'm sticking with John Wayne because he spanned three generations with his first Western in 1930 called The Big Trail, and his last 46 years later called The Shootist. And nearly all of his movies were cash cows, so to speak. And he won an Oscar for True Grit 1969. Yeah, I'm going with John Wayne. Coming up next, we've got music on the way from Ed Bruce and the Gatlin Brothers on our feature of Cowboy Country.
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0: You know, a lot of real cowboys of the late 1800s were immigrants from Ireland and Scotland who came here after the potato famine killed over 1 million people on the Emerald Isle and forced folks to find a new life here. And the Irish have always been natural-born singers who sang at the pub and at home and while they work or wherever. And a lot of those Irish cowpunchers would sing in the evening. And it's a proven fact that it helped settle the herd down and keep them from getting restless. And Eddie Arnold followed suit with his crooning on the cattle call. And it's our feature of Cowboy Country. We'll hit the trail next with Dance Eels.
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5: Here comes a boy from the Lone Star State, Dan Seals, who was born in McKinney, Texas, and he's ready to hit the road on our feature of Cowboy Country.

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1: And to Rick Jackson's Country Classics. And here I am on the hill overlooking El Paso. I can see Rose's Cantina below. And here comes Marty Robbins kicking off this hour of Cowboy Country.

0: The Cowboy in Me. That's by Tim McGraw with music from Conway Twitty. Don't call him a cowboy. And Marty Robbins with that classic El Paso. And now, here comes Johnny Cash with one of his first recordings after leaving Sun Records in Memphis. The Man in Black had been knocking down the hits for Sun, so Columbia offered Johnny Cash a handsome contract to come to Music Row. And like Elvis before him, he left in 1958. Well, instantly, Johnny hit number one and stayed there for 6 weeks with the song I'm about to play, and Columbia was happy. But little did they know, Johnny's hits were about to dry up. Johnny wouldn't have another top five record for nearly 5 years, which is an eternity in the record business. But Columbia stuck with him, and he came storming back in 1963 with Ring of Fire, and a slew of hits followed. But here's that first hit from Columbia, and it was a big one, called Don't Take Your Guns to Town, on our feature of Cowboy Country.
1: A young cowboy named Billy Joe grew restless on the farm.

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0: love it. Texas boy. In Texas is a place where cowboy hats are the norm. Nobody looks at you twice if you show up in a Stetson or a Resistol, and Lyle tucked all that crazy hair of his under the brim down then and put a nice touch on that song called Cowboy Man. The guy who was once married to Julia Roberts, remember that, for a couple of years back in the mid-1990s? They gave all us average guys hope that even a starlet like Julia might be in the cards. Of course, might have to write and sing like Lyle, and that's wishful thinking. He wrote nearly every song he ever recorded. I've got music on the way from Willie coming up next on our feature of Cowboy Country.
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12: Here's your WOW weather forecast.
13: Sunshine mixed with clouds at times today, with daytime highs approaching 90. Winds out of the south 8 to 15 miles an hour. Thunderstorms likely. Tonight, lows level off around 70. Cloudy skies expected. Mainly sunny skies tomorrow, 82. Partly cloudy Tuesday, with highs in the upper 70s. Slight chance of thunderstorms Wednesday. With your WOW weather, I'm meteorologist Megan Mulford. Currently, it's 82 degrees.
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0: In 1979, Willie Nelson had a starring role in Electric Horseman, alongside Robert Redford and Jane Fonda. Although it didn't start out that way, the director, Sidney Pollack, had told Willie he'd give him a small part if Willie agreed to sing a song for the movie soundtrack. But when Willie read for his part, Pollack thought he was a natural, put him in a more substantial role. And the song didn't do too bad either and hit number one. It became the theme song for the movie, which was a blockbuster. From Electric Horseman, here comes Willie, and My Heroes Have Always Been Cowboys on our feature of Cowboy Country.
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0: That's not the Chicks, it's the Dixie Chicks, which was their name when they recorded that song and before the cancel culture forced them to drop the Dixie part. Just before that, we got music from Big and Rich, Eddie Arnold in there too, and Brooks and Dunn with Reba up next on our feature of Cowboy Country.
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was originally released as a single by Brooks and Dunn. But after they invited Reba McEntire to sing it with them at the CMA Awards show, the response was so nutty, they released another version. This time with Reba, and that's the one that stuck. And here they are together on our feature of Cowboy Country.

0: and Merle, Pancho and Lefty, a song that came together after Willie had heard Emmylou Harris sing it on her album called Luxury Liner. But by the time they got around to recording that song, it was nearly 3 o'clock in the morning, and Merle had fallen asleep. Willie tried to wake him up, but Merle was so bushed, he said, "Why don't you do the first parts, and then I'll do that last part," knowing that he was probably going to have to do it again anyway. But he never did. And that's why, even though it's a duet, most of the song is just Willie by himself, because Merle was sound asleep. Up next, we got music on the way from George Strait on our feature of Cowboy Country.
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ever there was a guy that should sing cowboy songs, this is him. After all, George Strait has been a cowboy all of his life, riding and roping since he was a kid, competing in calf roping events at rodeos, and even creating his own calf roping competition, which was the most lucrative one-day event in history at the time. Get this, Garrett Tanazzi and his partner Duggan Kelly won $314,000 in prize money from the George Strait Roping Competition, and they both got custom Chevy Silverado trucks to boot. So this isn't a guy just singing about cowboys. He is one, and here comes George Strait on our feature.

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1: Beer for my horse is going to kick off this hour.

not just the Dirt Band, but the Nitty Gritty Dirt Band and a number two song from 1985 called High Horse. And Dustin Lynch just before that with his debut record called Cowboys and Angels. Now, back to 1934, that's when the sound of Western music was born, when Roy Rogers joined up with Bob Nolan, Tim Spencer to create a group called the Sons of the Pioneers and recorded Western songs about cowboys and the Western frontier. And their sound was so distinctive and authentic, it's the same sound that Westerns use even today and have used for nearly 100 years. And this was their most famous tune, this time by Marty Robbins, called Cool Water, and more of our feature of Cowboy Country.

0: a little bit of fun that turned out to be a number one record from L. Tillis, and I Got the Hoss. And up next, we'll go riding fences with the Eagles on our feature of Cowboy Country.
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11: Here's your WOW weather forecast.
12: Sunshine mixed with clouds at times today, with daytime highs approaching 90. Winds out of the south, 8 to 15 miles an hour. Thunderstorms likely. Tonight, lows level off around 70. Cloudy skies expected. Mainly sunny skies tomorrow, 82. Partly cloudy Tuesday, with highs in the upper 70s. Slight chance of thunderstorms Wednesday. With your WOW weather, I'm meteorologist Megan Mulford. Currently, 84.
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may be the most famous pop or country song that was never on either chart. In fact, the Eagles never released this song as a single, and yet it's the centerpiece of their original country sound. It included classics like Peaceful Easy Feelin', Lion Eyes, Take It Easy, Tequila Sunrise, and along with this song, created the best-selling album in American history. And the second best-selling album worldwide, trailing only Michael Jackson's Thriller. It was their first greatest hits album, 1971 to 1975. That album has sold over 40 million copies. And here comes the centerpiece called Desperado by the Eagles, and more by feature of Cowboy Country.

what is reincarnation? The cowpoke asked his friend. His pal replied, it happens when your life has reached its end. They comb your hair and wash your neck and clean your fingernails and lay you in a padded box away from life's travails. A box in you goes in a hole that's been dug in the ground. Reincarnation starts in once you're planted beneath the mound. Them clods melt down just like your box and you who is inside, and then you're just beginning on your transformation ride. Whew. In a while, some grass will grow upon your rendered mound, till one day, on your lonely grave, a single flower is found. Then, say, a horse should wander by and graze upon this flower that once was you, but now has become your vegetative bower. Now this posy that the horse ate up with his other feed makes bone and fat and muscle essential to the steed. But some is left that he can't use, and so it passes through and finally lays upon the ground this thing that once was you. Then, say by chance I wanders by, finds this object on the ground, I ponders and I wonders at this thing that I have found. I thinks of reincarnation, of life and death and such, and come away concluding, Woody, you ain't changed all that much.

0: think there's a strong correlation between Coca-Cola Cowboy and that cowboy Casanova. Carrie Underwood with Marty Robbins just before that. The Strawberry Roan and Reincarnation from the Writers in the Sky on our feature of Cowboy Country.
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The guys who wrote this song were trying to come up with a song like El Paso. Troy Seals and Eddie Setzer got through the first part and got stuck. Finally, though, they finished it, sent it to famed producer Billy Sherrill, who was going to produce it for Willie Nelson and Ray Charles to sing. Well, Billy called him back up and said, well, this is a book, not a song. Listeners are going to have to take notes to figure out what's going on. Then he made a suggestion and said, "It looked, let's just end the song with that line about when the rifles fired again." Well, Troy and Eddie looked at each other and laughed because that's where they originally got stuck and said, "Of course, we weren't stuck, we were done." And that was wisdom because this song hit number one in 1984 and it turned out to be the biggest country song Ray Charles ever had, called Seven Spanish Angels. It's Ray Charles, Willie Nelson on our feature of Cowboy Country.

Well, there's always been groups of people that never could see eye to eye. But I always thought if they ever had a chance to sit down and talk face to face, they might realize they got a lot in common.

Well, I was sitting in a coffee shop, just having a cup to pass the time, swapping rodeo stories with this old cowboy friend of mine, when some motorcycle riders started snickering in the back, started poking fun at my friend's hat. And one old boy said, "Hey, Tex, where'd you park your horse?" A friend just pulled his hat down low, but they couldn't be ignored. One husky fella said, "I think I'll rip that hat right off your head." That's when my friend turned around, and this is what he said.

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My nephew skinned the rattler that makes up this old hat band. But back in 69, he died in Vietnam. Now, the eagle feather was given to me by an Indian friend of mine. But someone ran him down somewhere around that Arizona line. And a real special lady gave me this hat pin. But I don't know if I'll ever see her again.

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But if you still think it's funny, man, you got my back up against the wall. 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And he turned back to the others and they all just kind of shuffled on outside. But when my friend turned back towards me, I noticed his old hat brim, well, it was turned up in a big old Texas grin.

was his debut record, 1989, for Garth Brooks, who mentions his hero, Chris LeDoux, in that song. And of course, that was Chris just before Garth with his tune called This Cowboy's Hat on our feature.

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The best songs seem to get stronger over time, and this song is approaching the point now where I think it has ascended to the same level of Your Cheatin' Heart by Hanker, He Stopped Loving Her Today by George. The two songs most often mentioned as the best of all time. And I'm going to suggest that it may be time to put this song in that lofty category. And I don't think I'm going to hear a whole lot of opposition from anyone about that, because I think it does something those two songs do. Just the sound of it makes your heart swell with the kind of love for the song and the man singing that song. That's both deeply personal and joyful, and a soulful expression of the country in you, or the cowboy in you. And here's that man, George Strait, and Amarillo by Morning, on our feature of Cowboy Country.

like to hear that one all the way through. Can't get enough of that fiddle, that song, or that singer. George Strait, Amarillo by Morning, and we're at the end of the trail of our feature, Cowboy Country, coming up next week. Your dad has been there through it all, from your first steps to a million more. And this weekend is your chance to say thanks, so let's do it together. This Sunday is Father's Day, and we'll be here this weekend with music just for him. So get your dad, gather around for our Father's Day tribute right here this weekend on Rick Jackson's Country Classics, brought to you by Key United Stations Radio Networks and our boss there, Stephen Jones. Thanks to our syndication director, Gina Witt. And thanks to Vanessa Kajikon for her help behind the scenes. Thanks to all our radio stations and our network. And thank you for joining us today for Rick Jackson's Country Classics. I am Rick Jackson. Happy trails.

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3: Howdy, America. Welcome inside the air-conditioned, neon-lit Kelly Ranch Studios of Retro Country USA. I'm your host, Big Steve Kelly, and if you've got a sweet tooth for those rich, buttery harmonies from the greatest eras of country music, well, you're in the right place, parked in the right pasture. This weekend, we're dedicating all 2 hours to the powerhouse vocal groups of the 90s and early 2000s. I'm talking about bands with more members than my ex-wife has lawyers, harmonies tighter than my jeans after a trip to the all-you-can-eat rib buffet. Oh, you know what? That's an awesome place. I love that place. Anyway, let's kick things off today with a band that practically owned the 90s. Lead singer Mark Miller had dance moves that looked like a grasshopper on a hot skillet. From 1992, it's Sawyer Brown with a track that ricocheted and rocketed straight to

92 here on Retro Country USA. Oh, yeah, some girls do and some girls don't. But Big Steve definitely can't dance like that anymore without throwing out a hip or something. Let's keep the momentum going with a piece of history. This next band made history by becoming the first country group ever to have their debut single go all the way to number one. From 1991, here is Diamond Rio. It was

Tennessee River Boys. The Harmony of Diamond Rio here on Retro Country USA. What a tune. Speaking of great harmonies, this next group hails from Muscle Shoals, Alabama, and they knew exactly how to craft a melody that kind of stays stuck in your head longer than a bad habit. Marty Raybon and the boys stayed at the top of the charts for three whole weeks back in the summer of 1990 with this one. Here's Shenandoah.

talking about bringing back some memories. Great song there. I tried to tell my dog next to you, next to me, and on the couch last night, but he had just hogged up all the cushions. Let's turn it up a notch with a group formed by Henry Paul. Their debut single in late 1993 featured a mandolin that you could recognize from a mile away just from the intro. Here's Blackhawk.

0: Hi there, Big Steve Kelly here from the Kelly Ranch Studios. And after a very quick break, and a very quick break indeed, I'm coming right back with more great music from some of the greatest vocal groups in country music history.
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6: Here's your WOW weather forecast.
7: A blend of clouds and sun this afternoon, with daytime highs approaching 90. Winds out of the south, 10 to 15 miles an hour. Thunderstorms likely. Tonight, lows dip down to about 72. Overcast skies. A mix of clouds and sun tomorrow, highs around 82. Upper 70s Tuesday, warmer Wednesday, with highs in the mid-80s and storms possible. With your WOW weather, I'm meteorologist Megan Mulford. Currently, it's 85 degrees.
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That's some pure poetry right there on Retro Country USA. I'm Big Steve Kelly, and if you tuned into country radio back in 1996, you could not escape this next band. They went through a few changes, name changes, originally called Texas-y, but as Lone Star, they struck absolute gold. This song is about a guy waiting by the phone. Remember landlines, guys? Well, remember, you couldn't take your phone to the bathroom? Good times. Here's No News on Retro Country USA.

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1: 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Big Mama Thornton stood at the center of that evolution. In 1952, she recorded the original Hound Dog, years before Elvis Presley made it famous. Her version was raw, fearless, commanding, and full of attitude. Big Mama Thornton didn't just sing the blues, she lived them. Her influence can still be heard through generations of artists, from Little Richard and Tina Turner to Prince and Lenny Kravitz. 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
0: for Lone Star in 1990. You've got it on Retro Country USA, and I'm Big Steve Kelly in the Kelly Ranch Studios. Phew. Gets me every time. I'm not crying. It's just allergies. It's pollen. But it's beautiful music. Let's keep the tearjerkers rolling now with Diamond Rio. In late 2000, they released a song that became an unintended anthem of healing across the nation. It's a beautiful reminder to cherish every single moment. Here's One More Day.

0: USA. I'm Big Steve Kelly, and up next, a country mile of music filled with more great music by the greatest vocal groups in country music.
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Highway 101 on Retro Country USA. I'm Big Steve Kelly here. Let's head back over to the Sawyer Brown catalog. In 1993, they gave us an anthem thanking the good Lord for the ladies who love us despite our faults. And believe me, Big Steve has plenty of faults.

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Kelly, let's keep the honky-tonk theme going with a song that celebrates women who prefer diner food over caviar and blue jeans over ballroom gowns. In 1993, this track became an absolute anthem for the regular folks. Here's Confederate Railroad's Trashy Women.

They were the artist of the decade for the 80s, but kept cranking out the hits into the 90s too. Alabama, right here on Retro Country USA with Big Steve. And the only thing better than an Alabama song is two Alabama songs. Here's Born Country.

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I'm Big Steve, and this band that formed in 1998 but truly blew the doors off country radio in 2005 with a swampy four-part harmony track that celebrated small-town roots. Here's Little Big.

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5: Here's your WOW weather forecast.
6: A blend of clouds and sun this afternoon with daytime highs approaching 90. Winds out of the south 10 to 15 miles an hour. Thunderstorms likely. Tonight, lows dip down to about 72, overcast skies. A mix of clouds and sun tomorrow, highs around 82. Upper 70s, Tuesday, warmer Wednesday, with highs in the mid-80s and storms possible. With your WOW weather, I'm meteorologist Megan Mulford. Currently, it's 84 degrees.
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Blackhawk on Retro Country USA. I'm your host, Big Steve Kelly. Now let's talk about Restless Heart. They were pioneers of the pop country crossover sound in the 80s, but in 1992, they released a track featuring an incredibly haunting vocal performance. Interestingly enough, the regular lead singer Larry Stewart had just left the band, so drummer John Dittrich stepped up to the microphone and absolutely knocked it out of the park in 1992. Here's When She

0: This is the Beat of 250, and we're celebrating Black Music Month, a celebration of the legacy, creativity, and global influence of black music. Today, we celebrate Big Mama Thornton, a powerhouse whose voice helped shape blues, rhythm and blues, and rock and roll. Before rock became a global sound, its roots lived in black music traditions, born from struggle, survival, and spirit. Big Mama Thornton stood at the center of that evolution. In 1952, she recorded the original Hound Dog, years before Elvis Presley made it famous. Her version was raw, fearless, commanding, and full of attitude. Big Mama Thornton didn't just sing the blues, she lived them. Her influence can still be heard through generations of artists, from Little Richard and Tina Turner to Prince and Lenny Kravitz. Today, during Black Music Month, we honor one of music's true pioneers and architects of American music.
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of the Mississippi on Retro Country USA. I'm Big Steve Kelly. Love your dogs, folks. They truly are man's best friend. Now let's pivot from a tearjerker to a song that is pure, unadulterated fun. Back in 1994, the boys from Shenandoah saw an infomercial late at night for a line dancing videotape. They laughed so hard they decided to write a song about it. And the result? A number one smash. If Bubba can dance,

0: truth is, we've all got a little Bubba in us all. I'm Big Steve Kelly. This is Retro Country USA. And there's more music and memories coming right up next.
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1: 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In 1952, she recorded the original Hound Dog, years before Elvis Presley made it famous. 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Big Mama Thornton didn't just sing the blues, she lived them. Her influence can still be heard through generations of artists, from Little Richard and Tina Turner to Prince and Lenny Kravitz. 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

famous tagline from a Calgon commercial. Remember? Calgon, take me away. Another true story. I'm Big Steve Kelly on Retro Country USA, and to close us out this weekend, a song that was used as a promo music for the TV series, The West.

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I'm your weekly host, Big Steve Kelly, from the Kelly Ranch Studios. 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
1: Hi everyone, I'm Craig Orndorff. This is Weekend in the Country, the show where we listen to the country music memories. Greetings, my friends. It's so nice to be with you once again as we get ready for another edition of the show that features some of the greatest country music of our lifetime. Coming up, we'll play the most popular records from this week in our spotlight year. But that's not all. Throughout the show, we'll add some information and fun facts to help you remember how things were back then. And today we're going back to the second week of June in 1987. And we'll play the biggest country records in the USA from this weekend 39 years ago. Well, that's what's lined up for you today. And if you're ready, let's begin this weekend in the country. And we start on the countdown at number 20 with Holly Dunn, Love Someone Like Me.

0: Here's Holly Dunn, Love Someone Like Me, the lead-off single from her sophomore album, Cornerstone. That was moving up the chart to a high of number 2, and she co-wrote the song with Radney Foster. Speaking of songwriters, there's a supergroup trio at number 19, consisting of 3 big Nashville composers. The group is SKO, and it stands for Skylar, Knobloch, and Overstreet. This is American Me.
1: I like the game of baseball, and I love to crack a jack.

0: That's the group that uses initials for its name, SKO. Tom Schuyler, Fred Knobloch, and Paul Overstreet. Knobloch, who took the lead vocals on that one, had a few solo hits previously and a big duet smash with Susan Anton, Killin' Time. Meanwhile, Overstreet had just left the group, beginning his own successful solo career. Now, the lineup's last single was a number one hit, Baby's Got a New Baby. And that one, American Me, was at number 19 this week in 1987 that would climb three positions higher. Oh, and by the way, Paul Overstreet comes up later on because he was the co-writer of the song at number one this week. We've gone back 39 years today when the President of the United States was Ronald Reagan. And this week, he made one of the most memorable speeches in history. We'll get to that later on. But the administration was also grappling with the Iran-Contra affair. Arms were sold to Iran in exchange for American hostages held in Lebanon. Well, then Lieutenant Colonel Oliver North of the National Security Council devised a plan to use the proceeds of those sales to help fund the freedom-fighting Contras in Nicaragua. And he would testify before Congress in July. But the focus of the hearings this week was a paper shredder, along with North's comely secretary, Fawn Hall.
1: Best my recollection, it was early evening. I don't have a clear recollection of how it started. Colonel North probably opened the five-drawer safe and began to pull items from it, and I joined him in an effort so that he would not have to just wasting his time shredding. And as he pulled documents from each drawer and placed them on top of the shredder, I inserted them into the shredder. At the same time, I asked him if I could go ahead and shred the prof's notes and phone logs, and he acknowledged that I should go ahead and do that, and I did so.
0: With her cascading blonde locks, Fawn Hall became the talk of D.C. this week in 1987. And one of the new faces of country music was Ricky Van Shelton. His second single was at number 18 this week, Crime of Passion.

0: Crime of Passion. Ricky Van Shelton at number 18 this week in 1987. His first top 10 that would peak at number 7, but his next five singles would all hit number 1.
1: I like to complain to the bakery man when they cut dog buns. You make so long that when you eat your hot dog up, you still have this bun left. That isn't very neat. So I say, make your bun shorter.
2: How about a hot dog that's longer? New Oscar Mayer bun-length hot dogs. They're longer than regular hot dogs, so Oscar Mayer bun-length hot dogs fit your bun bite for juicy bite.
1: Never mind.
0: Our national nightmare was over. After 100 years of hot dogs being less than 5 inches long, Oscar Mayer finally gave us the bun-length hot dog, now measuring 6 inches, so you wouldn't have that little piece of bun left over. And by the way, a pack of hot dogs was going for about $1 this weekend, the buns as well, and ground beef if you preferred burgers, also right around $1 a pound. All right, we get back to the countdown this week in 1987, and Conway Twitty's holding spot number 17. Here's Julia.

0: After spending the last couple of weeks at the number two position, Conway Twitty was down to number 17 this weekend in 1987 with Julia. That was the second of three straight runner-up records for Conway, the previous one, Fallen for You for Years, and the next one, I Want to Know You Before We Make Love. We're listening to the memories from June of 1987 on this weekend in the country.
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10: Here's your WOW weather forecast.
11: Sunshine mixed with clouds at times this afternoon, with highs around 90. Winds out of the south 10 to 15 miles an hour. Cloudy skies expected tonight. Chance of thunderstorms, lows around 72. High temperatures reach up to 84. Tomorrow, a mix of clouds and sun. Upper 70s, Tuesday, warmer Wednesday, with highs in the mid-80s and storms. With your WOW weather, I'm meteorologist Megan Mulford. Right now, 84.
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0: I'm Craig Orndorff, counting down the hits from the second week of June in 1987. And Mickey Gilley had song number 16, Full Grown

0: Full-grown fool, there's Mickey Gilley making his final top 20 appearance. As the record was at its peak of number 16 on the countdown this week in 1987.
1: In Fort Mill, South Carolina, deposed PTL leaders Jim and Tammy Baker skipped church services today and led reporters on a high-speed chase instead to a restaurant that stayed open especially to serve them lunch. The Bakers have been given a reprieve on their eviction notice from their million-dollar parsonage, as Jackie Judd reports.
2: The Bakers sped away from the plush house owned by PTL and went out to lunch. They soon returned. And through a spokesman said they can't vacate the house by tomorrow, the deadline set by PTL's new management. At his church in Lynchburg, Virginia, the Reverend Jerry Falwell claimed there never was a June 15th deadline. But he's now giving the Bakers 30 days or so to get out.
3: They have any reasonable time they wish to leave, and they know that. I don't even have any misgivings that we're going to be unkind.
2: Near the grounds of Heritage USA in South Carolina, a group of PTL contributors clamored for Falwell's resignation. Blaming the Baker's excesses, the PTL last week filed for reorganization under the federal bankruptcy laws. Falwell hopes it is out of bankruptcy within a year, with the multi-million-dollar TV ministry and religious resort intact. Minus, of course, Jim and Tammy Baker.
0: Jackie Judd for ABC News with a lead-in from Tom Jarrell. Good to hear his voice again. He was always solid as the weekend anchor. Yes, this was the year of the PTL scandal. Jim and Tammy, the encounter with Jessica Hahn, the payoff, and then bankruptcy, embezzlement, fraud, all kinds of good stuff. And it was in the news headlines this weekend 39 years ago. And the weekend was on the countdown this week. Yeah, the title of song number 15 from Steve Warner.

0: Song number 15 on this day in 1987, The Weeknd from Steve Warner. That's heading up to number one, his sixth all-time, and one of three from his album, It's a Crazy World. The other two, Small Town Girl and Linda. Well, you know, there was another scandal in the spring of 1987 besides the PTL, and believe it or not, it was in politics.
1: Tonight, she was an unknown beauty from Miami. He could have been the next president of the United States. Together, they became a worldwide sensation. And tonight, Barbara has the first interview with Donna Rice.
2: People have been pulling and tugging at me. Everybody wants to give me advice. Everybody wants to get a piece of me.
1: She goes on the record, her relationship with Gary Hart.
3: Did you know that he was married?
2: Not at first, no.
3: Did you ask him?
1: The scene when they discovered they were being followed.
2: Everything was very rushed. It was a panic situation.
1: After 7 weeks of secondhand accounts.
2: Is this what people want to hear? Is this what people want to see?
1: Barbara gets the story from Donna Rice.
0: That was coming up this week on 2020, a much ballyhooed interview with Donna Rice, whose involvement with former Colorado senator and presidential candidate Gary Hart led to his withdrawal from the campaign. And an overnight trip on a yacht named Monkey Business didn't help out either. But the interview did help 2020 have their biggest ratings of the year. Well, big-time ratings were standard for the duo at number 14 on the countdown this week in 1987. Here are the Judds.

0: I know where I'm going. Those are the Judds, Naomi and Winona. Earlier in the year, they had a streak of 8 consecutive number ones come to an end, but they would be right back on top of the charts with this one. And they were at number 14 this week in 1987.
1: More coming up on Weekend in the Country.
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0: I'm Craig Orndorff, getting together with you once again from the Shenandoah Valley of Virginia. Today, we're remembering the music and the times of June 1987. And on the Billboard Hot Country Singles chart from that weekend, Mo Bandy had song number 13, Till I'm Too Old to Die Young.

0: Mo Bandy, Till I'm Too Old to Die Young. That peaked at number 6 on the chart, but it was down to number 13 this weekend in 1987. And now it's movie time from this weekend in 87. Number 1 at the box office this week was Predator, with Arnold Schwarzenegger and Carl Weathers. Also playing, the story of Elliot Ness in The Untouchables with Kevin Costner and Sean Connery.
1: If you open the ball on these people, Mr. Ness, you must be prepared to go all the way. Because they won't give up the fight until one of you is dead.
2: I want to get Capone. I don't know how to get him.
1: Want to get Capone? Here's how you get him. He pulls a knife, you pull a gun. He sends one of yours to the hospital, you send one of his to the morgue. That's the Chicago way. And that's how you get Capone.
0: Eddie Murphy was back in Beverly Hills Cop 2. Bigfoot moves in with a suburban family in Harry and the Hendersons, starring John Lithgow. A lot of outdoors silliness with Jim Varney and Ernest Goes to Camp. And the dark comedy Witches of Eastwick with Jack Nicholson, Michelle Pfeiffer, Susan Sarandon, and Cher.
3: I am positive that you are the most unattractive man I have ever met in my entire life. You know, in the short time we've been together, you have demonstrated every

0: One week earlier in 1987, that was the top song in country music. This week, Dan Seals tumbled to number 12 with I Will Be There. That was his fifth consecutive chart topper, and the streak would continue. His next four would also make it to number one. It's June of 87 on this weekend in the country.
1: Hey, Jen, you ready for a girls' night in?
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7: Today our calendar has been turned back 39 years. It's June of 1987. 2 years earlier, Crystal Gayle and Gary Morris teamed up for a number one hit, Making Up for Lost Time. Well, they were back on the countdown again this week. Coming in at number 11, here's Another World.

The Crystal Gayle-Gary Morris combination has had a connection to TV. The previous hit I mentioned, Making Up for Lost Time, was featured on the show Dallas. In fact, the subtitle was The Dallas Lover's Song. And this one, Another World, would become the theme song of that soap opera. Crystal even made a few appearances on the show. And the record, Another World, was at number 11 this week in 1987. It would top out at number 4. Here's a bonus tune from this weekend in 87. Earlier, we had the songwriter supergroup, SKO. Well, a bit further down the chart was another superstar combo. This time, it's all ladies. Dolly Parton, Emmylou Harris, and Linda Ronstadt. At number 36, Telling Me Lies.

0: The trio had first tried to record an album in the middle 70s, but there were scheduling conflicts and they were on different record labels, so it didn't work out. Well, the collaboration finally came together over a number of sessions in 1986. The album, Trio, was released in March of 87 and had already gone to number one. The first single, To Know Him Is to Love Him, also topped the charts. And Telling Me Lies was at number 36 this week. It would peak at number 3, and the ladies would win a Grammy for Best Country Performance by a Vocal Group. Well, that's going to do it for hour number one of today's show. We'll take a break and come back with more of the hits from this week in 1987 on Weekend in the Country.
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0: This is hour two of Weekend in the Country. I'm Craig Orndorff, and a happy weekend to you wherever you are and whatever you're doing. And thank you so much for coming back for part two of the show. Today, we've gone back 39 years to the second week of June in 1987. And we're doing our reminiscing courtesy of the most popular records of the day, according to the Billboard Hot Country Singles Chart. All right, 10 records down, 10 to go from this week in 87, and we get back on track with John Schneider at number 10, Love You Ain't Seen the Last of Me.

Love, You Ain't Seen the Last of Me, that's John Schneider. Song number 10 this week in 1987, and while we wouldn't see the last of him, it would be his last appearance in the top 10, as the record would peak at number 6, and he'd pretty much give up his recording career to focus on acting. We're in June of 1987 on today's show, and in the top 20, there were only two female solo performers. We had Holly Dunn back at number 20 with Love Someone Like Me, and coming in at number 9, it's Tanya Tucker, It's Only Over For You.

0: Countdown record number 9 this weekend in 1987. It's Only Over for You. That's Tanya Tucker. That would climb one more position before easing off the chart, making it the 4th top 10 single from her big comeback album Girls Like Me, which included the number 1 hit Just Another Love. Well, here we are in June of 87. The TV season was over, so it was mostly reruns on the tube. Except for Joe Bob Briggs' drive-in theater on the movie channel.
1: To tell you the truth, I'm a little ticked off tonight. You know, I try to run drive-in theater like the oil business. We're here to serve you, to give you what you want, unless we can't find it. So for months now, we've been getting these letters addressed to Joe Bob Briggs, that's me, saying, when is the movie channel going to show When Nature Calls? Of course, this shows how much the average layman knows, because the correct title of the movie is When Nature Calls, You Gotta Go. But anyhow, we finally got it for you tonight, and I had to go through hell to get this flick on the air, so I hope you appreciate it. And then at 12:45 tonight, we're going to have a flick called Mischief. But okay, let's talk about this, When Nature Calls. This is a flick that came out last year, and it played for one entire week in several drive-ins in northern Jersey, and then it went direct to Wyoming Public Access Cable. And now we got it for you right here on the movie channel. This is the finest drive-in movie starring G. Gordon Liddy and John Cameron Swayze made all last year.
0: Joe Bob Briggs, the unapologetic Texas redneck with a matter-of-fact sense of humor and delivery. And he was a big hit with the late-night B-movies on drive-in theater on the movie channel. And as we get back to the countdown this week in 1987, there's a Texan singing song number 8, and you can almost catch a wry smile on the voice of George Strait. Oh.

0: Sometimes you just have to relocate. There's George Strait, All My Exes Live in Texas, at number 8 this week in 1987, headed up to number 1, his 11th of all time. Well, here in June of 87, things were good. The economy's strong. We bought microwave ovens this year at a record pace. More than 12.5 million were sold. Waterbeds were at the height of their popularity. 22% of all mattress sales in the U.S. were waterbeds this year. Bed and breakfast inns are popping up. People are finding it's a great way to save old houses or refurbish dilapidated mansions and once opulent townhouses. Red M&Ms were back. They were discontinued in 1976 over concerns of the dye that was being used, but over the last two Christmas seasons, they had special green and red candies, and people clamored for M&M Mars to bring back the red ones full time. If you were going out to eat, your restaurant had to have a salad bar. There was one in Rockville, Maryland, measuring 40 feet long. And everything was blackened these days. Roast beef, chicken, pork chops. Sushi restaurants were hot. And one more message from the 80s. Just say no.
1: Is there anyone out there who still isn't clear about what doing drugs does? Okay, last time. This is your brain. This is drugs. This is your brain on drugs. Any questions?
0: Don't fry your brain, man. The Partnership for a Drug-Free America launched that ad campaign here in 1987. Well, the only thing we're on this weekend is the countdown. And at number 7 on the chart is an old Elvis song covered by Dwight Yoakam.

0: Little Sister, a hit for Elvis Presley in 1961, and a country hit for Dwight Yoakam in 1987. That was at its peak of number 7 on the countdown, and it was the lead-off single from his album Hillbilly Deluxe, which topped the album chart this weekend, 39 years ago.
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9: Here's your WOW weather forecast.
10: Sunshine mixed with clouds at times this afternoon with highs around 90. Winds out of the south 10 to 15 miles an hour. Cloudy skies expected tonight. Chance of thunderstorms. Lows around 72. High temperatures reach up to 84. Tomorrow, a mix of clouds and sun. Upper 70s. Tuesday, warmer Wednesday with highs in the mid 80s and storms. With your WOW weather, I'm meteorologist Megan Mulford. Right now, 84.
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0: Today's stroll down memory lane leads us back to the second weekend of June in 1987. Here's our second duo on the countdown this week, and once again, it's a pair of ladies. It's Sweethearts of the Rodeo, and they're at number 6 with Chains of Gold.

0: Sweethearts of the Rodeo, sisters Janice Oliver and Christine Arnold out of Manhattan Beach, California. They were at number 6 this week in 1987, Chains of Gold. That would rise to a high of number 4. We are in the 1980s, and that means we were fighting communism. And 3 of the biggest battlers were in the news this week. Here's one of them.
1: Pope John Paul returned to the Vatican tonight after arousing the ire of Poland's highest officials during his third and most controversial trip to his homeland. Throughout his latest pilgrimage, the Pope seemed on the offensive against the Warsaw government, throwing the Vatican's support behind the outlawed Solidarity Union. That prompted an unexpected last-minute meeting between the Pope and the head of Poland's Communist Party, as David Ensor reports.
2: The hastily arranged final meeting was a chance for General Jaruzelski to privately react to what the Pope has been saying. Polish officials declined comment, but church officials confirmed the Jaruzelski government is not happy with what it sees as the political tone of the Pope's remarks. It has been an extraordinary week for Poland, during which fully a third of the nation's 37 million people are thought to have seen the Pope. John Paul's presence gave his countrymen a rare chance to show their true feelings, and he spoke forcefully for their desire for greater freedoms.
3: But tomorrow, the country will return to normal, and sadly, many here say normal for Poland is a sick economy, an unpopular government, a demoralized people.
0: From ABC's World News Tonight, Pope John Paul II wrapping up a week-long trip to his native Poland this weekend in 1987. We're back to the countdown now at number 5 with a performer who's just a number 1 hit-making machine, Earl Thomas Conley. That was a close one.
4: I love

0: the fifth most popular country song in the USA this week in 1987. That was a close one. Earl Thomas Conley, soon to become his 13th number one hit. And what a ride he's on. 12 of his last 14 records made it to the top of the chart.
1: Good morning, everyone. I'm Joan Lennon. It is Friday, June 12th, and yesterday the British voters elected their new parliament, and therefore Charles Gibson is in London this morning. Charlie, good morning.
2: Good morning, Joan, and an overwhelmingly conservative parliament it is. We were speaking to the editor of the Sunday Times here in London a few moments ago, and he said Margaret Thatcher really has become the Franklin Roosevelt of British politics. She has changed the nature of debate here. She won an overwhelming victory last night, far bigger than any of the British pundits expected. She'll have about 100-seat majority, give or take a few, in the House of Commons. A very strong affirmation for the Conservative government here, and she has been elected to a third consecutive term, something that no British politician in modern times has been able to achieve.
3: It is wonderful to be entrusted with the government of this country, this great country, once again.
0: Margaret Thatcher winning her third straight term as Prime Minister of Britain. In a report from Good Morning America, how nice to hear Charles Gibson and Joan London again. The date on that was Friday, June 12, 1987. And song number four on the Billboard Hot Country Singles chart that day was by Eddie Raven.

0: Well, there's the second song on the countdown this week in 1987 that had both the words young and old in the title. At number 13, it was Mo Bandy, Till I'm Too Old to Die Young. And there at number 4, Eddie Raven, You're Never Too Old for Young Love. Well, that would top out one position higher, making it a chart oddity, his fourth straight single to peak at number 3 on the countdown. However, his next three singles would all go to number 1. We're hanging out in June of 1987 on today's Weekend in the Country.
1: Hey, Jen, you ready for a girls' night in?
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0: I'm Craig Orndorff, sharing the weekend with you from the Shenandoah Valley of Virginia. And we're connected by the greatest radio stations in the world, like KMTI in Manti, Utah, and KDLO in Watertown, South Dakota. And there's Classic Country WCCK in Paducah, Kentucky. Well, today we're back in June of 1987, and here's song number 3 on the countdown, You're My First Lady by T.G. Shepherd.

0: You're My First Lady. There's T.G. Shepherd at number three this weekend in 1987. That would stall out at number two. Well, no stall out for Tim Richmond on the NASCAR circuit this weekend.
1: If he wins, it would be the third straight victory for him here at Pocono. The crowd waving Richmond with the hand out of the window. And Tim Richmond has picked up the victory in the Miller High Life 500 here at Pocono.
0: Eli Gold on the call for SETN. As Tim Richmond won his first start of the year, he'd also win next week as well. But he had missed the season up to this point because he had contracted double pneumonia. And sadly, it wasn't known at the time, but he had acquired AIDS. And the virus would be the cause of his death in 1989. Dale Earnhardt would win the championship this year. Meanwhile, back on Memorial Day weekend, Al Unser Jr. became the oldest winner of the Indy 500, 5 days shy of his 48th birthday, and also he became the second driver to win it four times. NBA this weekend, the Lakers won the title, beating the defending champion Celtics in six. Magic Johnson was the MVP. NHL, Edmonton won their third cup in 4 years. They beat Philadelphia in seven. French Open tennis, Yvonne Lendl won the men's title, and Steffi Graf won her first Grand Slam, taking the ladies' crown. Boxing, back in April, Sugar Ray Leonard beat Marvin Hagler for the middleweight championship. Horse racing, Ali Sheba won the Derby and Preakness by less than a length both times over Bet Twice, but at the Belmont, Bet Twice won by 14 lengths. And in baseball, Mike Schmidt hit his 500th home run on April 17th. June 2nd, the Mariners had the number one overall pick in the draft and selected Ken Griffey Jr. The Twins and Cardinals were World Series bound, and Minnesota would win it in seven. And that's a run through sports from this week in 1987. And we're up to number two on the countdown this week. Here's the Nitty Gritty Dirt Band. Baby's Gotta Hold On Me.

0: With Jeff Hanna on the lead vocals, there's the Nitty Gritty Dirt Band, Baby's Gotta Hold On Me, the kickoff single from their album, Hold On. That was record number two this week in 1987, and that's as high as it would get. And the song that kept it out of the number one spot is coming up next on Weekend in the Country.
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5: We're rounding the turn and coming down the home stretch of today's show. 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And we certainly appreciate that, because without you, I'd just be here talking to myself, and that's no fun. All right, time now for the classic country feature, where we go back even further from our spotlight year. And we're going to do a quick visit to the second weekend of June in 1974. And number one that weekend was an artist that we had earlier in this show. It's Dolly Parton. In 1987, she was on the chart as part of the trio with Linda Ronstadt and Emmylou Harris. Well, it was all Dolly this week in 1974 with this big smash.

0: There's Dolly, I Will Always Love You.
1: Now, the song has the distinction of being number one on two different occasions. A re-recorded version topped the charts in October of 82, but the original was at number one on this day in 1974. Well, now we're up to the number one song from this weekend in our spotlight year 1987. But first, the top news story of the day, which happened on Friday, June 12th in Berlin.
2: President Reagan challenged the Soviet Union to offer a dramatic signal on human rights to underscore its new policy of openness.
3: General Secretary Gorbachev, if you seek peace, if you seek prosperity for the Soviet Union and Eastern Europe, if you seek liberalization, come here to this gate. Mr. Gorbachev,

0: open this gate. Mr. Gorbachev, tear down this wall.
1: But there are still two Berlins, a crowd gathered on the other side of the Brandenburg Gate, attempting to listen to the president's speech as guards look east and west.
2: It's no coincidence the president is challenging the Soviet Union on human rights at the same time the two sides are making progress on arms control. He and his staff are concerned about the growing tendency in Europe to see the U.S. and Soviet Union as moral equals. Mr. Reagan came to the Berlin Wall to try to prove that isn't so. Bill Plant, CBS News, Berlin.
3: President Reagan's Tear Down This Wall speech happened this week in 1987. And back here in the USA that weekend, the number one country song in the land belonged to Randy Travis. Forever and ever, amen. You

Here's Randy Travis, Forever and Ever, Amen. The lead-off single from his album, Always and Forever, which would go on to sell 5 million copies. Meanwhile, the song Forever and Ever, Amen, written by Paul Overstreet and Don Schlitz, would win a Grammy and be the ACM's Song of the Year. It was Randy's third number one single, spending 3 weeks at the top spot, and it was the first country record to stay that long at number one since Looking for Love by Johnny Lee in 1980, a seven-year span. Forever and Ever, Amen, number one this day in 1987. Well, that's it for this week's show, everybody. We are all out of time. It's been great having you here, and I'll have your seat ready for you again next week. And until then, this is Craig Orndorff saying so long for Weekend in the Country.

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0: your WOW weather forecast.
1: Chance of thunderstorms tonight, otherwise overcast. Lows level off around 72. Winds out of the southwest, 8 to 15 miles an hour. High temperatures reach up to 84. Tomorrow, sunshine mixed with clouds at times. Partly cloudy tomorrow night. Lows level off around 62. A blend of clouds and sun Tuesday with a high of 80. 86. Chance for storms Wednesday. With your WOW weather, I'm meteorologist Megan Mulford. Currently, it's 82 degrees.
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Lord, she was hotter than a $2 pistol. She was the fastest thing around. 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
3: Moe
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0: Retro Country, streaming live. Wow, that's

The devil went down to Georgia. He was looking for a soul to steal. He was in a bind because he was way behind and he was willing to make a deal. When he came across this young man sewing on a fiddle and playing it hot, and the devil jumped up on a hickory stump and said, "Boy, let me tell you what. I guess you didn't know it, but I'm a fiddle player too. And if you'd care to take a dare, I'll make a bet with you. Now you play pretty good fiddle, boy, but give the devil his due. I bet a fiddle of gold against your soul, because I think I'm better than you." The boy said, "My name's Johnny, and it might be a sin, but I'll take your bet, you're gonna regret

The devil bowed his head because he knew that he'd been beat. And he laid that golden fiddle on the ground at Johnny's feet. Johnny said, "Devil, just come on back if you ever want to try again. 'Cause I told you once, you son of a gun."

0: Here's your WOW weather forecast.
1: Chance of thunderstorms tonight, otherwise overcast. Lows level off around 72. Winds out of the southwest, 8 to 15 miles an hour. High temperatures reach up to 84. Tomorrow, sunshine mixed with clouds at times. Partly cloudy tomorrow night, lows level off around 62. A blend of clouds and sun Tuesday with a high of 80. 86, chance for storms Wednesday. With your WOW weather, I'm meteorologist Megan Mulford. Currently 81.
0: WOW weather is powered by Thorns Marine in Stockton, the number one mercury dealer on the Eastern Shore.
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with to be my wife. Well, she said she would, so I said I do. But I'd have said I wouldn't if I'd have just knew how saying I do was gonna screw up all of my life. Well, the first few years weren't all that bad. I'll never forget the good times we had, cause I'm reminded every month when I send her the child support. Well, it wasn't too long till the lust all died, and I'll admit I wasn't too surprised the day I come home and found my suitcase sitting out on the porch. Well,

ain't heard nothing yet. Why, they give her the color television set, then they give her the house, the kids, and both of the cars. See? Well, then they start talking about child support, alimony, and the cost of the court. Didn't take me long to figure out how far in the toilet I was.

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0: Here's your WOW weather forecast.
1: Chance of thunderstorms tonight, otherwise overcast. Lows level off around 72. Winds out of the southwest, 8 to 15 miles an hour. High temperatures reach up to 84. Tomorrow, sunshine mixed with clouds at times. Partly cloudy tomorrow night, lows level off around 62. A blend of clouds and sun Tuesday with a high of 80. 86, chance for storms Wednesday. With your WOW weather, I'm meteorologist Megan Mulford. Currently, it's 79 degrees.
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Goodman wrote that song, and he told me it was the perfect country and western song. I wrote him back a letter and I told him it was not the perfect country and western song because he hadn't said anything at all about mama or trains.

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Across Delmarva, the country has never sounded better. This is Wow

0: Here's your WOW weather forecast.
1: A severe thunderstorm watch continues until 11 p.m. tonight. Chance of thunderstorms tonight, otherwise overcast skies. Lows level off around 72. Winds out of the southwest, 8 to 15 miles an hour. Sunshine mixed with clouds at times tomorrow. Highs level off around 84. Lows level off around 62. Tomorrow night, partly cloudy. With your WOW weather, I'm meteorologist Megan Mulford. Right now, 77.
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